from Vienna, Austria in 2012, organist Raphael Resnig, with guitarist Alex Schultz and other friends, just gave us the Joe Zawa Newell number, Money in the Pocket. And before that, it was some South Texas R&B by Doug Somm from 1988, covering an Otis Redding tune, She Put the Hurt on Me. Funkify Your Life continues on KRVS with Lafayette native, the late Carrie.

Carol Fran, doing Door Poppin', a 1994 New Orleans session, with her partner, Houston guitarist Clarence Solomon, and also from around these parts, Lee Allen Zeno on bass.

0: Bonjour, mes amis. This is Cedric Watson coming at you one time. I'd like to let you all know that every Sunday afternoon from 4 p.m. until 5 p.m. right here on 88.7 FM KRVS, you can come join me in La Nacion Creole to listen to different Creole grooves and music from all over the Creole-speaking world. Haiti, Louisiana, Caribbeans, all over. Come get your dance on, baby.
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0: take you to a sure ride right here tonight, y'all. 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
0: Right here live. 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
1: Rock.

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That was Let Me Tell You, Baby. Before that, Harlem singer Veretta Dillard from 1957 on Leave a Happy Fool Alone.

Monsieur Bruce Dagrapond est là chez Nanquilé. Nanquilé, allons aller chez Nanquilé from his album Petit Cadeau. Yeah, you're right, chez Bruce Dagrapond, before you're right there. Big old hit for him. Allons danser from the album Friday at Last. Steve Riley and the Mamou Playboys coming at you with their version of Boisec Ardoin's Allons danser. And we started it off with Going Out Two-Stepping Tonight. Alonso Balaswash avec Jackie Kaye, Ivy Duga et tous les cousins Cajun from their album Front Porch Cajun Music Shack. We're bringing it to you on the front porch right here today with Lalu Jukebox. Yes, sir. Yes, you're right. Keep it locked in right here. Second edition, second time around for the spring fundraiser right here on Lalu Jukebox. 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And I'll keep the music rocking for you right here. We going, we Alonzoing all over the place right here, right now. Let's get Mr. Wayne Toops in with a little Alonzo Lafayette.

Oh, that's Doug Syme right there. Should've took that money over love. Oh, watch out now. That's never a good sign, taking money over love. It's never good at all. It's not even good if you spend all your money loving somebody. That's Bobby Charles right before that, singing that story, saying I spent all my money loving you. Right there from Bobby Charles.

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Let's do one from, how about some Porter and Dolly? Porter Wagoner, Dolly Parton, teaming up to bring you this one right here. It's called If Teardrops Were Pennies.